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0: 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Yeah. Thanks for spreading the word.
1: This is for you. Yeah, me, you. Yeah, me, you.
0: Central Florida's positive hits in hip-hop. This is Hot.

Step in the building, Bible on me. 1, 2, 3, you know we deep. 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I make time for God, he make time for me. Matthew 18:20, you said when we come in your name, we coming in.

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careful where you put your attention. 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You got options.

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I was calling on G, OD, to free me from all the affliction. Was bound up in the chains, pain was immediately restrictive. Was focused on the chase, while his grace is the only thing I resisted. Had evil aspirations, some would have called him a sick wish. I'm hopeful every day, when I pray those ways I can never go back. When I can't war with the flesh of the blood, till I can't fall for the enemy's trap. Most nights can't talk by the feelings I've had, there was dust till dawn, my head in my hands. I call God every season,

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0: 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Thanks for spreading the word.
2: 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Yeah, me, you. Yeah, me, you.
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Central Florida's positive hits in hip-hop. This is Hot.

0: 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Yeah.
1: I've been grinding all day and all night. Hall of Fame on my mind. 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
1: I say,
0: we've got you.
1: Yeah, buddy.
0: Central Florida's positive positive hits in hip hop. This is Hot.
2: All them shots, they left me holy, but I'm still holy. Ain't nothing changing but them seasons, Brody. I'm still holy. Demon scheming, read Ephesians, seen it, I'm still holy.

0: They left me holy, but I'm still holy. Ain't nothing changing but them seasons, Brody, I'm still holy. Demons scheming, read Ephesians, seeing that I'm
1: still holy.
0: Jesus heathen seeking, he the reason I'm
1: still holy.
2: In the dark,
1: still holy.
2: In the light,
1: still holy.
2: Messed up,
1: still holy.
2: Got right,
1: still holy.
2: In the day,
1: still holy.
2: In the night,
1: still holy.
2: No change,
1: still holy.
2: It's smoke.

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0: 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Central Florida's positive hits and hip-hop. 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

0: 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Melbourne, Palm Bay. You can now hear Hot at 97.9 FM. Yeah. Thanks for spreading the word.
1: This is for you. Yeah, me, you. Yeah, me, you.
0: Central Florida's positive hits in hip-hop. This is Hot.

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0: we've got you.
1: Yeah, buddy.
0: Central Florida's positive hit, positive hits in hip hop. This is Hot.
2: Yeah. Down ready. Stay ready.

careful where you put your attention. You're doing all that negative talking. Like, that's what your reality gonna be. And I'm trying to tell you, it's options. It's options in this world.

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1: I was, oh wait.
0: And the nights you need a lift. Central Florida's positive hits and hip-hop. 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

0: I was calling on G, OD to free me from all the affliction. Was bound up in the chains, pain wasn't merely restrictive. Was focused on the chase, while his grace is the only thing I resisted.
1: Grace.
0: Had evil aspirations, some would have called him a sick wish. I'm hopeful every day, when I pray those ways I can never go back. 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I call God every season, cause I

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1: 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Come on. 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

0: We on the move. Yeah. Yeah.
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0: 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You can now hear Hot at 97.9 FM. Yeah. Thanks for spreading the word.
1: This is for you. Yeah, me, you. Yeah, me, you.
0: Central Florida's positive hits in hip-hop. This is Hot.
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0: Central Florida's positive hits in hip hop. 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
2: Hey, yeah, I know we're facing a recession, but the

Central Florida's Positive Hits of Hip Hop. This is your high. Lots of sunshine today. Definitely warming up. We're talking 90 for that expected high later tonight, clearing out low 68. Tomorrow, yeah, good chance we may see a shower or two popping up later in the afternoon. 91 for our expected high. Looks like a better chance of rain on Sunday. We'll see. Again, high 91. Right now, it's 70 around town.

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7:40 is Positive Hits and Hip Hop. This is your hide. We got sunshine today going on. 90 for that expected high. Not much in the way of rain today. Clearing out, low at around 68. Tomorrow, maybe a shower or two throughout the afternoon. 91 for a high. Looks like Sunday, better chance of rain. And into the first of next week, we could see some rain at your location. Right now,

0: 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Yeah, yeah.
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2: Hey, Nate. How's life?
3: I don't know. It's all right. I've been dealing with some things like every human being and really didn't sleep much last night. I'm sorry. That's fine. I just think I need a little me time. I just think I need a little free time. Little break from the shows and the bus rides. Yeah. Last year I had a breakdown. Thoughts telling me I'm lost, getting too loud. Had to see a therapist and I found out something funny's going on up in my house. Yeah, started thinking maybe I should move out. You know, pack my car, take a new route. Clean up my yard, get the noose out. Hang up my heart, let it air out. Searching. What does that mean, Nate? I've been learning. Grabbing my keepsakes, leaving my burdens. Well, I brought a few with me. I'm not perfect. Looking at the view like this concerns me. Picking up the cues, right?

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Wrote a song about that, you should play it. I get scared when I walk on these stages. I look at the crowd and see so many faces. Yeah, that's when I start to get anxious. That's when my thoughts can be dangerous. That's when I put on my makeup and drown in self-hatred. Forget what I'm saying. Where'd the beat go?

the sales can rise doesn't mean much, though, when your health declines. See, we've all got something that we trapped inside that we try to suffocate, you know, hoping it dies. Try to hold it underwater, but it always survives. And it comes up out of nowhere like an evil surprise. Then it hovers over you to tell you millions of lies. You don't relate to that? Must not be as crazy as I'm. The point I'm making is the mind is a powerful place, and what you feed it can affect you in a powerful way. It's pretty cool, right? Yeah, but it's not always safe. Just hang with me, this'll only take a moment, okay? Just think about it for a second. If you look at your face, every day when you get up and think you'll never be great, you'll never be great. Not because you're not, but that

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This is your hot. Yeah, Gainesville, UF. 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

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There's Stephen Malcolm.

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I'm Tim, come with the Wolfman. How about some new stuff? Here we go. Geo, the new song's called Here I Am. Check it out, it's on your hot. Here I

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I deep. Father, Son, Spirit, got the hands on me. 1, 2, 3, A, B, C. Easy as that, Jesus sent me.

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Good morning. A little after 8. Ryan Trey is his name. 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

calling on G, OD to free me from all the affliction. Was bound up in the chains, pain was merely restrictive. Was focused on the chase, while his grace is the only thing I resisted. Had evil aspirations, some would have called him a sick wish. I'm hopeful every day, when I pray those ways I can never go back. When I can't war with the flesh of the blood, till I can't fall for the enemy's trap. Most nights got taught by the feelings I've had, there was dust till dawn, my head in my hands.

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0: careful where you put your attention. 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Like, that's what your reality gonna be. And I'm trying to tell you, it's options. There's options in this world. You got options. You got choices.
1: Such a photo is positive here to the hip hop. This is your hot sunshine today. We're talking 94 expected high. Clear tonight. Low right around 68. Tomorrow, got a slight chance of an afternoon shower. And the showers actually increase as we go into the weekend. 91 for a high, both on Saturday and Sunday this weekend. Right now, 74, actually 72 around town.

Since he love us, we always gon' matter. He don't care what you did, it don't matter. Just keep running and chasing right after. Give him everything, even your heart. Stop that wrestling, get out the dark. Keep on pressing, just get to the mark.

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This is your hot sunshine today. We're talking again, 94 expected high. Showers over the weekend. Yeah, we could see some as into the first of next week as well. Forrest Frank and Noel's on your hot.

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We do have some information about the Weekend to Remember by Family Life. A great opportunity for you and your marriage, no matter how many years you've been married. Great marriage just don't happen. It's intentional. There is this Weekend to Remember marriage conference coming to Orlando, coming up in June. And we have some details about it, what's going on. 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
0: we've got you.
1: Yeah, buddy.
0: Central Florida's positive hits in hip hop. This is Hot

back watching my mansion burn to ash while I

sent your photos positive here to the hip-hop. This is your hot sunshine today. 90 for the expected high. Not much in the way of rain today. Clearing out later tonight, low 68. Tomorrow, slight chance we may see an afternoon shower. 91 for a high. Looks like Sunday, better chance of rain. 91 again for a high tip. Right now, it's 78 around town.

0: could always call on me, brother, but if I'm ever unreachable, just tap in with the one who's always available, you feel me? 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

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We're up. We're going. Happy Friday. Yes. Caleb Gordon, the new song called Dangerous. It's on your hot

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Set your phone is positive here to the hip-hop. This is your hot sunshine today. We're talking 90 for that expected high. Not much in the way of rain today. Clearing out later tonight. Low is 68 tomorrow. Slight chance of an afternoon shower. 91 for a high. Looks like better chance of rain on Sunday. Again, 91 for a high temp. Right now it's 81 around town.

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gentleman that's touring right now, doing some great stuff. 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

740 is positive hits and hip hop. This is your hot. It continues to climb the website that they put up for Spirit Airlines. Spirit Airlines, of course, after 34 years, closed its doors here recently, and now there's been a big resurgence of people saying, you know what? 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They're calling it Spirit 2.0, and apparently you can pledge your support for it. 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

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Buenas tardes. It is lunchtime. Bon appetit. Buen provecho. What'd you bring for lunch? I don't even know what I brought.

This is Your Hot with Central Florida's Positive Hits and Hip Hop. I'm Paco. Let's check out the forecast. Sunny today, high around 88. And then tonight's going to be clear with a low at 72. Tomorrow, sunshine in the morning, partly sunny in the afternoon. About a 20% chance of rain, but still, we're looking at a

Step in the building, Bible on me. 1, 2, 3, you know we deep. Just like Moses splitting the sea. We walk in the church, I ain't paying the fee. I make time for God, he make time for me. Matthew 18:20, you said when we come in your name, we coming in.

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0: 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It's the weekend, right? 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Hey, you want to know what we play? 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
1: Hold on.

0: was calling on G, OD, to free me from all the affliction. 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

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The difference between a winner and a loser is a winner will get back up one more time after they get knocked down. Amen.

This is your Hot with Central Florida's Positive Hits and Hip Hop. I'm Paco with the forecast. Sunny today. We're looking at a high close to 90, about 88 or so. Then tonight's going to be clear. We're looking at a lower.

0: always call on me, brother, but if I'm ever unreachable, just tap in with the one who's always available, you feel me? Yeah, like, anytime, any place, situation, or circumstance, just call him, you feel me? Sheesh.
1: Melbourne, Palm Bay. Melbourne, Palm Bay. You can now hear Hot at 97.9 FM. Yeah. Thanks for spreading the word.
2: This is for you. Yeah, me, you. Yeah, me, you.
1: Central Florida's positive hits in hip-hop. This is Hot.
3: All them shots, they left me holy. 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

0: Them shots, they left me holy, but I'm still holy. 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Demon scheming, read Ephesians, seeing that I'm
1: still holy.
0: Jesus, heathen seeking, he the reason I'm
1: still holy.
2: In the dark,
1: still holy.
2: In the light,
1: still holy.
2: Messed up,
1: still holy.
2: Got right,
1: still holy.
2: In the day,
1: still holy.
2: In the night,
1: still holy.
2: No change.
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2: 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Yeah.
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0: time. 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
1: Hope lives in the music. Central Florida's positive hits in hip-hop. This is Hot.

this is your Hot. I'm Paco. And look, I know you listen to Hot because you like the music. You're a believer. But if you want to really like the music,

0: 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Scroll over on the pages at the top where it says Hot Music Advisory Team and get signed up. Here's Pastor Mike Jr. Can I get an amen?
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did I peep? Too many snakes in the grass, too many wolf like sheep. If they was walking the path and following God, make sure you see their feet. Some might smile, but still don't show their teeth. If you've been praying for rain, how you gonna act in a drop? Righteous live by faith, if you live by faith, then you making it up. Some days harder than others, some days just go south.

0: careful where you put your attention. You're doing all that negative talking. Like, that's what your reality gonna be. And I'm trying to tell you, it's options. It's options in this world. You got options. You got choices.
1: This is your Hot with Central Florida's positive hits and hip-hop. I'm Paco. What's your forecast? Gonna be sunny today. We're looking at a high around 88. Tonight, clear, low at 72. Then for tomorrow, it's going to be sunny in the morning time. So whatever you're going to do, you might want to do it early in the morning, because the afternoon, it's going to be partly sunny, but we got about a 20% chance of rain. And you know how it is in Florida. We can get rain for like 30 minutes, and it'll mess up what you're doing. But then it'll stop, and the sun will come out. High about

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Hey, are you in a relationship? 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
1: Yeah, I dedicate this song to those that miss being dedicated. 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
1: This is your hot hour. Orlando Storm of the United Football League in action tonight, 8 p.m. against the Dallas Renegades in Texas. They're tied for first place right now. Come on, Storm!

this is Jahan. I was just talking about the storm a few minutes ago. Let's take a look at the forecast. Clear today, actually clear tonight, low around 72. For tomorrow, it's going to be sunny in the morning, partly sunny in

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You ain't gonna see no place else. Here's Gio,

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I'm Paco, and I'm going to ask you if you would to take a moment today to pray for a friend. His name is Anthony. He's in the ICU. Please lift him up to God.

0: help me, brother, but if I'm ever unreachable, just tap in with the one who's always available, you feel me? Yeah, like, anytime, any place, situation, or circumstance. 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
1: Sheesh.

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And then afterwards,

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4: Yeah, this is DJ Lito. It's time for the 5 o'clock workout. Easy with the foot. If you're in traffic, he's going to make you want to pump it up and move fast. 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

0: I just want to say I vote for Jesus to come back because
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0: Step in the building, Bible on me. 1, 2, 3, you know we deep. 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
0: Central Florida's positive hit, positive hits in hip hop. This is Hot.
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was calling on G, OD to free me from all the affliction. Was bound up in the chains, pain wasn't merely restrictive. Was focused on the chase, while his grace is the only thing I resisted. Had evil aspirations, some would have called him a sick wish. I'm hopeful every day, when I pray those ways I can never go back. Though I can't war with the flesh of the blood, still I can't fall for the enemy's trap. Most nights got taught by the feelings I've had, there was dust till dawn, my head in my hands. I call God every season.

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2: 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Stay ready.

0: 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You're doing all that negative talking. Like, that's what your reality gonna be. And I'm trying to tell you, it's options. It's options in this world. You got options. You got choices.
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